0: Pardon me, I need to divert you.
1: Copy.
0: A suspicious sir, it's possible 215 or a 211. The RP is going to be at the Smart and Fine. I'm still on line with him.
1: Fine.
0: He's going to be outside of the Smart and Final right now. The victim is trying to get the responsible's location.
2: You can go along that path. We'll meet you at the top by Crotola.
1: $22,000.
0: Bye-bye.

0: 5 out of 8 other units responding to the smart panel. All I have is a white Nissan Maxima. I'm trying to get the plate now.
1: Copy. Is it there still?
0: So far, it sounds like it's not.
1: All right, we're coming 97. We can advise.
0: Copy that.
1: The vehicle looks like it's on scene. 6 King Union Frank 659.
0: Copy. I'll get any
2: color between on this. We're out with RP. Vehicle is going to be unoccupied. We're at 34%.
0: Different kinds of colors here.

0: Adamant Apollo 6. Where'd you say they went?
1: The encampment in the White Slough. Translator, get more.
2: Attachment Adamant.
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0: Yellow, 917-1653.

0: 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He's a 290. Unless the status shows to be valid.
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0: Vallejo 23.
1: 23, go ahead.
0: Did they say they'd be at the bus stop or they'd be inside the complex? So we don't have anyone waving us down.
1: He advised that he was going to be outside the gate.
0: Can you call him back? He's not here.
1: Affirm. Hey,

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0: Attention Volley units for an 1179 at 223 Fairgrounds Drive, Chevron, cross of Redwood Street. 2VTC, 22-year-old pregnant needs an ambulance. Scanning further.
1: Yes, clear respond.
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0: Triple five.
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3: Five 23 en route as well.

0: Valero, H30. Valero, H30, we're over at the PC. I'm just trying to locate it instead of the Chevron somewhere.
1: Yeah, sure. Two vehicle PC at the Chevron or on the street nearby.
0: So you got to give a vehicle description?
1: Trying to get one.
0: I don't see anything obvious out on the road. There's nothing blocking or anything. Maybe some parties out talking. Looks like a red sedan and then maybe a silver one.
1: Yeah.

0: 545, Tony 701.
1: 545.
0: Charles 1304736.
1: Charles 1304734?
0: 32.
1: Copy, thanks.
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3: 6075.
0: Thank you.
3: FL5, clear, that's a valid DL 54140, blonde and blue.
0: Copy, can you run one more?
1: Hey, from.
0: Yellow 7886563.
1: 505.
4: 5462, can you log two vehicles?
1: Go ahead.
4: 9 William Victor X-ray 136.
1: Second one.
4: 9 Henry X-ray Sam 972.
1: 5462.

Five Paul 5, your second subject is clear. That license status shows to be valid. 52150, Brown and Brown. Five Paul 62, both vehicles are clear. Valid.

0: 5462.
1: We actually contact THP. 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It's on the off-ramp.
0: 5462.

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1: Hi, 5-6.
0: You have the RP come outside. She's still not picking up the phone.
1: Copy. Five, five, six. She is in a wheelchair. Are you able to get inside?

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0: throughout SWAT 26, according to the notes. If the dog detained, do we have to worry about the dog or call animal control?
1: Yeah, she was just walking her own dog, and so the dog's contained.
0: Copy that.

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1: 417.
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1: Inside, clear current to a 2004 Mitsubishi to the last of Simons off of North Camino Alto, R City.

0: 11-5, can you go to the left for them? Copy, and what was the expiration date on that vehicle again?
1: 4-10-27.

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0: Your subject last of Simmons, born in 78, is clear, valid, negative case. 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
0: 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You can put it back on the pinning.
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1: I copy 4 Paul 8, routing you incident 207.
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0: Is RP following the responsible?
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0: Copy. 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I don't think anybody will turn heading that way.
1: Copy, we'll get her to flag you down. 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
0: Hey, from the subject female half here is saying she's the suspect on a 594, but the victim left unknown direction.
1: Copy.
0: We're code 4 here if the units circulate, see if they get flagged down.

0: I'm sorry, can you roll my verbal, please? West of Adam George, Union Ida, William Adam Robert, first of David Edward, Sam Edward, Robert Adam Edward. It'll be on 04-10-1993, it'll be 93. It's going to be an HSA at Buffalo.
1: Copy, Simba.

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0: 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The female, brown over brown, 5'4", 196, at the side of Oakland.
1: So we're going to be close to the victim living on fish charges. Can I get the last 4 answer number?
0: 0242. 0242.

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1: 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Okay. 4 copies.

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2: Roger, Lieutenant. Can you slow the traffic? Sonoma, Florida.
1: Sonoma, Florida. Go ahead.
3: Fort Henry, North George, 204 in Alexis.
1: Was that clear expired on a 99 Lexus with a pending master file to the loss of Dixon off of Main Street or City?

0: You roll a verbal fish.
1: What?
0: That's the Dixon, like the city. First of Edward, Sam, Edward, Nora, Charles, Edward. Yeah, it'll be a 05-31-1994. Yeah, BFA to play.

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1: Right.
0: Subject last is Dixon, born in 94, is clear, valid, negative case. Supposed to be female, black over brown, 5'3", 120. After that, Antioch.

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3: 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And what did you want us to ask them?
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1: 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Thank you. They just came to the door.
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1: Go ahead.
0: 8 Tom, Ocean Victor, 085. It's going to be unrelated.
1: Comes back clear current to a 2019 Toyota 4-door off of Martinez out of Sassoon.
0: Copy. Can you run the RO, please?

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0: Can I get a complete one by Mexico ID?
1: I can run it by name.
0: That's fine.
1: Go ahead.
0: The last name's going to be Hernandez Jimenez. Hernandez, common spelling's going to be Jimenez, John, Ida, Mary, Edward, Nora, Edward, Zebra. And first name of Juan Jesus. Juan being John, Union, Adam, Nora, Jesus, John, Edward, Sam, Union, Sam. It's going to be a Hispanic male adult. And he's going to have an address on Sonoma Boulevard. And date of birth is going to be 07-23-1996.

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0: Your subject loss of Hernandez Jimenez, born in 96, is clear, suspended, or revoked. Is on Napa County probation for 273-5, A. Adam, and also 243, E. Edward 1, both through 2028, and is also the restrained party in a served criminal protective order protecting the last of Ortega Lopez.

0: 446.
1: 446.
0: Can I get a case number in 1185, please?
1: 446 here. Case number is 6078-6078, and your tow should be Warren's.
0: Copy, thank you.
2: Mm-hmm.

0: Los Angeles, can you 10-9?
1: Adam 7. Can you show that with Paul 6 for a Spanish translation?

0: Pennsylvania unit, possible 415 with a firearm at 3032 Georgia Street, 3032 Georgia, cross of Maple. It's an open line via Spanish translator. Translator advising 415 between the male and the female. The female is requesting that the male puts the gun that he has on the table. Getting further.
1: Scene is 1025 to clear and respond. Sam 4, do you copy?
2: Hello, boy. You can dash me.
1: Holly.
3: Aaron 7.
1: 4 7.
3: All 5. It doesn't matter.
1: Copy.
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0: 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What wraps around behind this address?
1: OG3 Balboa.
0: 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And do we have any local history at this specific address as well?
1: I firmly have a history of DB.
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1: Just an open line. It sounds like they're talking about children, and the female is still requesting to put the weapon on the table. We can hear children in the background.

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1: Abram, go ahead.
0: It's going to be 6 Union Boy, Sam 699, and candidate to return for the owner of the vehicle.
1: Affirms that returns clear currents on a 2012 Audi utility with a release of liability to a Tesla Incorporated out of Colma, California.
0: Copy.

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0: Lincoln 4, what time was the tow requested?
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2: Yeah, he's on scene. He just now finished up. Just took a long time for him to get the car on the tow.
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0: 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I believe they have a kit to get the elevators open.
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1: When we called, they didn't give us an ETA. However, on their website, it's showing 4:45 this morning. It should be restored.

27, Battalion 21 on main. Just be advised, our elevator's on the first floor. We do have an individual inside. We already need the tool to be able to open it. And then you guys switching over to command.

0: Vallejo Battalion 21 on them on scene, 1,000 Fairgrounds.
1: And I believe 27 was raising you on command.
0: Copy that, I'm trying to get a hold of him. Battalion 21, Quinn 27 on main. Go ahead. Yeah, I'm not sure. I'm stepping outside. I'm not sure if my traffic was going through. We do have an individual in the elevator. They're stuck on the first floor. So we just need the tool to be able to open the door to get them out. Copy. When you say tools, what tools are you referring to?
2: We need the elevator tools. We can't open the door. The tools on the truck.
0: Copy that. Stand by. Twenty-seven, what's your location?

0: We're at 1597 Fairgrounds. We're at the hotel just north of the hotel that you are at right now. Copy that. Let me face to face with 25 here and I'll head over your way. Copy that.
1: Truck. We got dispatched to the Thousand Fairgrounds. Is that where you're supposed to go or to your location?
2: Yeah, come here first, Eric.
1: Where is here? Which one?

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1: Go ahead.
0: 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Truck saved the day.
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0: 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Make sure not the Kaiser.
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0: Lee, it's update to the 415 Rebel for Louisiana and Sacramento. RP is advising she's unable to drive to the police station because the male has her trapped in. She does have a weapon, but nothing was seen today. Last seen at City Park. Sam 4, do you copy?
1: Pulse 6, attention to the left.
0: Copy, unit to cover, Pulse 6.
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1: 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They're pinging on the Alabama Sacramento side now.
0: Copy, yeah, looks like we're going to TC here in the intersection.
1: Copy. Do you need medical?
0: Bye.
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0: 6456. 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
1: I'll go ahead with it.
0: Edward 2188450, last of Brown out of Fairfield.
1: That means the best.

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1: 4455, can I put 15 verbal?
0: Go ahead, Call 6. Your subject left in brown, born in 90, is clear, valid, negative case, male, bald, over black, 6 foot, 200, at set of Earthham.
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0: Football 5, go ahead.
1: I see his mama. Me and my mom look the same
2: way. It's going to be Baker Williams, Baker B, Boy, Adam King, Edward Robert, Williams, Common Spelling, and then her first name is going to be Cherie, Charles, Henry, Edward, Robert, Ida, Edward. It's going to be a black female adult. DOB is going to be 321-1994, female out of Vallejo.
0: Copy, somebody.

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0: Last is Baker Williams, boarding 9-4, is going to be clear, non-issued, negative base. Female, brown, over brown, 53160, address off of Main Street, R City.

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1: Sam 4.
2: Good.
1: 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It's going to be Alabama and Louis.
2: Interrupt.

0: 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We have two elevator.
1: 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Traffic is unreadable.

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0: You can show me clear, truck 21, and Quint 21 will be, Quint 27, will be clearing shortly.
1: Battalion 21, I copy.

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0: It's going to be 1 Nora 4 Adam Lincoln 21 Edward 18 Nora 51 3375.
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0: 785 for the vehicle.
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1: Can you explain on the RP? 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

0: Hello, IHAR. Can you log on Queen 52 and Queen 55 and 050, please? Good morning.
1: IHAR, I copy. 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
1: Okay.
0: Medic 28 is going to be code 3 to Kaiser with a firefighter on board. We'll secure later time.
1: So far.

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0: Michael Forrest, may I hear? And Taco Bell, it's been 003, it's me as well. Thank you, call for answer.

0: Adam 7, Lincoln 4. We're going to leave Incident 36 for day shift. That's going to take some extensive investigation.
1: Levi, sir.

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1: Copy.
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0: Link 5,
1: go ahead.
0: FYI, there's a white Nissan Rogue that's been left hazard lights on at Solano off the off ramp here, and they just left to go get some gas in case you get any calls. The plate is it's a disabled plate, Nora Mary 913.
1: Copy.

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0: 23, that you?
1: Hey, Kirk, sorry about that. We're on scene. We do have an audible alarm sounding. This is showing. We'll be investigating. Were we able to get a key holder response?
0: I will call him. They didn't say he was responding.

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1: Go ahead.
0: The name they gave us for a keyhole, there no longer works there, but he will get somebody down.
1: My copy, thank you.

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0: That on the system, as well as we were able to silence the burglar alarm. However, they're still saying that there is a trouble alarm with the system. So the person that's responding, if we're able to contact them, because they're still not on scene yet, if you're able to contact them, let them know that the system's reset, but they're going to need somebody to come and assess the alarm system.
1: Engine 23, copy.

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0: We're clear of the 4. Max and Rapid Kaiser. 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
1: 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Copy. It's 23. You can cancel remaining quarters.
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0: the Greenbelt, and then it looks like maybe 157 Mitchell.
1: 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Where at least can you go through 157 Mitchell?

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1: He's not.
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1: What?
0: First thing, Shell, born in 62, clear, suspended, or revoked, should be brown over brown, 5'11", 175, and negative case.

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0: Can I get a case number on 1185, please?
1: Your case number is going to be 6083, and where do they need to go?
0: Are you 21?

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1: Local history here. There's Brian Macchiano, I believe. 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
0: Five-five-two.

0: 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Did you want the RV rent out?
1: Maybe it was going to be for Brian Macchiano. I believe the RP on this one is William.
0: Hey, firm. Yeah, they are associated. Did you want Macchiano Rock run out then?
1: Can we see if there's an RO under his name?
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0: Record for fart.
1: Copy that.
0: Go ahead, Blair.
1: You're clear to go in for PD.

0: Williams, but for 2103 vehicle, snow removed with snow and redwood. It's going to be a light gray Nissan Altima, last seen southbound Sonoma, running red lights, and alert to M43.
1: Pilot, I'm close to that. Put me on air check.
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0: I'll be 10-8A from this. I'm 97 on 92. I don't see anybody out here.
1: Bye-bye.
0: Ava 90. I'll take 91 with Paul 8.
1: Paul 8, you copy?
0: Gabby.

0: Okay, stand by. I think you're still closer here. I'm going to quiver here in a few seconds and go to that 2735 in Wallace.
1: All right, copy. Just actually clear me and attach me to the 2735 on Wallace.
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1: The RP gave us 2719, and then originally it was 2711.
0: She also said 271, so we'll just check all three until we find it.
1: 271 is a typo, it's 2711.

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1: And for information, there was a previous argument, but they're not arguing now. All parties are still on scene. Did you want to stage or go in?
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1: Great.
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2: Five-fold, so I'll be primary on that. Put the arrow.
1: Five-fold, too.
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1: There he goes. 5-5, I see you clear then.
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Engine 22, residential fire alarm, 201, Main Street, Longshore Apartments, cross of Sacramento Street, and Lawrence Street, map grid K3.

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1: 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Sorry, I'm on a 911 as well.
0: 490.
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0: Chipotle at 23. We're in front of Popeyes. We don't see anybody on the outside waving us down. Do we have a better location?
1: That was the address that the RP gave, so there was a male on the person. There was a male in the background, so there was a male with her near the Popeyes.
0: Copy that. We'll look around the area. Just wanted to confirm it's not the Popeyes off Frank Road.
1: The Popeyes on Sonoma Affirm in Lewis Brown.
0: Copy. Thank you.
2: Loyal 501. I'll be heading down to 206 University to talk to the other half.
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0: Just for information, on rapid deploy, she was pinging at 1609 Lewis Brown, if that helps.
1: I copy Lewis Brown, but everything's there. Sorry.

0: Vallejo 23. We're in front of 1609 Lewis Brown. There is a male and a female out front, but they're saying they did not request an ambulance. Was the RP offsite?
1: Negative. The RP was calling from that area.
2: What's the last three of the answer number?

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0: way, are you able to contact the RP back so we can face to face with them? Both the individuals here said they didn't speak to anybody, nor request an ambulance.
1: Actually, they are back on the line saying that they're near Popeyes, near the dental care.
0: Copy that. We'll go back into the complex.
1: Copy. Thanks. Truck 21 blue. 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
1: 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We're going to be assessing the patient now. Thank you for the help.
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0: Adam 6592411, last of Dennis.
1: Go with the second.
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1: Go ahead.
0: That's right. 455-1172, west of Cunningham.
1: Copy. Go ahead.
2: 23, I have notes. You can send me incident 118.
1: Copy. Five 12-60 returns. Last of Dennis is going to be clear, valid, negative case. So it's going to be brown over around 57180. He's got an address on Ohio Street, or city. Break for your second.
0: Okay.
1: Last of Adams is going to be clear, valid, negative case. Blonde of blue, 55, 200 pounds, address on Ohio Street, or city.
0: Copy, thank you.
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0: Okay.
1: Last of Cunningham is clear, valid, negative case. Black over brown, 56127 out of San Francisco. 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
0: 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Black over brown 5 11 175 out of Richmond.

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0: 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That was a 4:15, around 13:15 hours. Mini and Broadway, the person was walking towards American Canyon. I tried to call him back, and the phone doesn't work.
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0: Copy. And you're at RP from Henry Street. Called back.
1: Copy. Oh. I'll go over there after. I'm going to go 1090 real quick.
0: Stand for.

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1: 5-1.
0: Do we have any prior contact on 206 University? Do we have any phone numbers that we could call into?

0: I have one from the daughter, Maya or Mia. I'm not sure if she's there or not. We can try that.
1: She's here. She's just not letting us speak to her. Can you just put it on the call notes and I'll give her a call?

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1: 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Should be black over black, 5'8", 170 and negative 8.
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1: Clint 27.
0: Sounds like this is going to be a domestic dispute at 2025. Are you able to start PD out this way, Code 3? And the sun is still on scene.

0: 357, why would you like them code 3?
1: Because the assailant is still on scene.
0: The assailant, does he have a weapon, or are they actively fighting?
1: We have an elderly lady who fled a house. She wants us to go into a residence, which we're not going into until PD shows up.
0: Copy that.
2: All right, login ID number.
0: Go ahead.
2: 4370963.

0: Quinn 27, did you happen to locate the female? Because that was the one that looked like she was in distress.
1: With fire at 2025 Mennington across the Songwood. They're out there for an unknown medical. They're requesting code 3, but only because an elderly female fled the house and they can't go in for the medical.
0: Copy that. But was she in need of a medical or just PD?
2: Both, because apparently there's possibly another beat up individual in the house she left.
1: And which unit was en route for Bennington?
2: A firm. Assault victim that fled the house.
0: Copy that.
1: Yeah, you got it.
3: We both copy, yes.
1: Yeah, thank you.
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0: Can we have medics when they're available come check out the male half inside the residence? He has, looks like he has cuts and bruises on his left leg.
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0: 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Does fire need to go inside?
1: Affirm, he's gonna need some medical assistance in here.
0: Copy. They're on their way in. Go for in there, right?

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1: I heard, go ahead.
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1: You said?

0: Hello, 5491.
1: 5491, go ahead.
0: We're go for out here. Neither party wants charges pressed. We just have medics on scene taking a look at the injuries.
1: 10-4.

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It's a party that keeps driving around and parking on the lawn, playing loud music. And it looks 1612.

0: Here with a 4. 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
1: We've driven Bennington Drive across of Hindenburg Parkway. We don't see anything. Is there a better location?
0: Negative. It was an iPhone crash notification. 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

0: 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Charles 63. I'm the way to get check on 175.
1: Charles 63, I'm going to go ahead and clear that out. 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

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Charles 63, if you can respond for the 782 portion of that 23152 Solano is on scene at 408 Lincoln Road East.

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